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I say you look so fine that I really wanna make you mine. 4, 5, 6, come on and get your kicks. Now you don't need

I said, are you gonna be my girl?Take my hand and come with me because you look so fine that I really want to make you mine. I say you look so fine that I really want to make you mine. 4, 5, 6, come on and get your kicks. Now you don't need a

手 Yeah, 迷你是我的 hit 都想走 I give back the light It gave me what I please You guys know you are all Cause I'm back

0: Top Singles。Put my hands up shaking just to let you know now you've got a higher power. You got me singing every second. 9:39，我们先来关心国道五号北上雪山隧道内线有隧道清洗的工程。国道一号南下的334.6公里仁德服务区路段内线有3台车的追撞事故。国道二号的东向机场段到大竹这里车速缓慢。国道一号双向的冈山交流道路段的内线车道中央修剪的这个工程正在进行当中。好啦，路况更新电话还是要提醒大家0800-000-123:00:00:00:00:00:00:00:00:00:00:00:00:00:00:00:00:00:00:00:00:00:00:00:00:00:00:00:00:00:00:00:00:00:00:00:00:00:00:00:00:00:00:00:00:00:00:00:00:00:00:00:00:00:00:00:00:00:00:00:00:00:00:00:00:00:00:00:00:00:00:00:00:00:00:00:00:00:00:00:00:00:00:00:00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